0: can't stop the spirits when I need you. 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

stop. 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Chromed out hood, crews in the hood, decks in the trunk, cause we bumping that funk. Hip hop roots bringing you to your knees. Old school roots, all the ladies say please. East Coast roots, cruising these streets. Cash money flows like a hazy breeze.

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1: 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It's not just a groove. House is a feeling.

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Nicotine.

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And then, you know, I played the piano over it. And then we went down one take, boom, 45 minutes, that record was done.

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But yes, let the truth be told, Marley Marl, his drum sounds, as sampled on Eric B. for President,

Welcome to Greek 101, where there is one word to rule them all. One word with thousands of meanings. Anyone can use it. Anywhere, anytime. Just use the right tone.

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And they are everywhere. At the club, on the streets, on the beach. On the plane, on the boat, on the train. At the club, on the streets, on the beach. 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
1: Rosetta. Sweet Rosetta Fat. She thought she was a cleaner, but she was a frying pan. Yeah, the picture. The picker. Picture the fingers going. Okay.

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1: I'd like to say thank you on behalf of the group and ourselves, and I hope we pass the audition.

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They got a lot of nice girls. 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

0: 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Paul Rudd.
1: 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What?
0: Paul Rudd? Yes.
1: Get ready for the best new music and old school classics.
0: Ladies and gentlemen.
1: Ladies and gentlemen.
0: This is Global Sessions.
1: With Paul Rudd.
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3: 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He said, tell me your vision, all of your heavens, your sins.

0: 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I've been Paul Rudd. Thanks very much for tuning in this week. 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